0: Brittany, before you go, there's something I want you to have.
1: Oh, it's beautiful. 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
0: Yeah, yes it is.
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1: If you don't like something, change it. 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
2: 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If you don't have enough time, stop watching TV.

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2: All the times that you rain on my parade, and all the clubs you get in using my name. You think you broke my heart, oh girl, for goodness sake.